Battling your ground, karma's on your scent like a bounty hunter. Karma's gonna track you down, step by step from town to town. Sweet like justice, karma is a queen. Karma takes all my friends to the summit. Karma is the guy on the screen.

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Time is now 8:11, 11 minutes after 8. You got about 30 minutes left if you want to come get some cards for today's bingo. Last minute cards, 9 p.m. bingo. Two lines anyway, sitting at $4,247.80. And four stamp is sitting at $985. Bingo, bingo, bingo. Hope you guys are having a good day. Staying cool. I think it's kind of a cool day. I don't know. I'm in the building right now. Get back to some music. VLTs are open. Smoke shops open. Cards on sale. Music. Music. Music by request. Some anniversary music. Anniversary for Nancy Roulette and Victor Roulette. Got some music here for you guys. Some I Cross My Heart, Fate of Ophelia, and Together Always. Anniversary music for Nancy Roulette and Victor Roulette. Happy anniversary.

people, there's a story I would tell about a brave young Indian you should remember well. From the land of the Pima Indian, a proud and noble band who farmed the Phoenix Valley in Arizona land. Down the ditches a thousand years, the waters grew Iris people's crops, till the white man stole their water rights and the sparkling water stopped. Now Iris folks were hungry and their land grew crops of weeds. When war came, Ira volunteered and forgot the white man's greed.

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And when the fight was over and Old Glory raised, among the men who held it high was

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He was wined and speeched and honored. Everybody shook his hand. But he was just a Pima Indian. 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And when did the Indians dance?

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Okay, I believe you. 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Off the chimney.

0: right, man. It's going to do another chilling show, man.
1: Yeah, y'all ready?
2: Got that right.
0: I don't like doing a chilling show.
1: Oh, oh. Oh, come on.
0: Yeah. Well, things too darn hot down there.
1: Well, it does get hot. It's going to be hot tonight.
2: Boy. Right. Man, I want to know one thing. When y'all going to cut that old long hair?
3: Well, we kind of
2: when y'all gonna start dressing up?
0: Hey, what is a chitlin, man?
4: What? A chitlin?
3: It's fried hog good.
4: Yeah.
0: Is that what it is?
4: Come on.

0: And right now, this is our farmer portion of the show. We're going to turn it over to our rhythm section at Doug and Fred here, and they're going to do a little thing for you. Take it away, boys.
1: Thank you very much. This goes out to all the FFA boys out there. I believe in the future of farming with a faith born not of words, but of deeds.
2: Yes, sir. Yes, sir.
1: Achievements won by the past and present generations of agriculture send a promise of better days through better ways, even as the better things we now enjoy have come to us through the struggles of former years.
3: Yes, sir.
4: Yes, sir. Mr. Advisor.
1: Here by the owl.
4: Why by the owl?
1: The owl is a time-honored symbol of wisdom and knowledge. Being older than the rest of you, I'm asked to advise you from time to time as the need arises. Mr. President, why do you keep a plow at your station?
4: Oh, in case I'm going to go out some afternoon and plow.
5: Ladies and gentlemen, that was the Pinto Beans rhythm section.

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I look beyond what people saying and I see intent. 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

0: you, man. Thanks for listening.
1: Yeah, I'll see you later.
0: Hey, it's all right with you. Let's keep that stuff in there between me and you.
1: Sure. Hey, don't worry about it.
0: Okay.
1: I'll see you later. Hello.
2: Hey, glad I caught you.
3: You know what we were talking about earlier today?
2: Yeah.
3: Can we just keep that between ourselves?
2: Sure.
3: Thanks. I appreciate you.
1: I'll see you later.
3: Okay. Bye.

0: Welcome to Greensboro.
1: So nervous for these, man.
2: It's good to be home.
1: We usually have chairs, so this is like, I feel like I'm gonna be reading y'all a story or something, you know? So I'm gonna play some stuff that we're not gonna do in the set tonight. This is called Houston, We Got a Problem.

I've lost count of the hours, and I've lost track of the days. In fact, I've lost just about everything since you went away. Everything that is, except the memories you left me. And that's one thing that no one can mar. I don't know who you're with. I don't even know where you've gone. My only hope is that someday you might hear this song, and you'll know that I wrote it especially for you.

This flame in my heart is like an eternal fire. 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And I haven't been able to put out one little flicker, not even with all of these tears. My friends think I'm crazy, and maybe I am. But I'll carry this torch just as long as I can. For someday, you might just decide to come home. And I want you to know.

That's right. 5:59 is the time now. A few showers is what it's forecasting this morning. Winds from the southwest at 42 kilometers. I'm feeling a lot more like plus 21. And for this afternoon, some smoke. Winds from the southwest at 38 kilometers. I'm feeling a lot more like plus 30. And for this evening, it's going to be sunny. Winds from the northwest at 36 kilometers. I'm feeling a lot more like plus 26. Overnight's going to be clear. Winds from the west at 21 kilometers. I'm feeling a lot more like plus 17. So that is a bit of your current condition. And yeah, all students, due to the, there's no water in the lines, students will have to pick up their pay today. All right, so to the students, pick up your pay today. There will be no work for you. And safe travels to the taxis out there, wherever you're heading out to. Drive safe. Here's Don Williams with Lord, I Hope This Day Is Good.

All right, 8:12 is the time. Yeah, I was just trying to find out what's going on. So with no water around, but there for the students. Yeah, for the students that were working, not to be going to work today due to the community not having any water. Yeah. But a few showers is what is forecasting this morning. A few showers. That was good. Yeah, it was kind of raining earlier this morning. Winds from the southwest at 42 kilometers. Feeling a lot more in the warm weather. Plus 21 for this morning. So now quick. Some smoke is what is forecasting. Winds from the southwest at 38 kilometers and feeling a lot more like plus 30. And for this evening, it's going to be sunny. So the winds from the northwest at 36 kilometers. So Nishinasha would also use most to my beach. I walk known feeling a lot more in hot weather. Plus 26 for this evening. Yeah, and feeling a lot more like plus 33. And overnight tonight's going to be clear. Winds from the west at 21 kilometers and feeling a lot more like plus 17. Yeah, so we'll find out a little after what's going to be going on. But anyways, we'll play a little bit of some fiddle with a little bit of some Mazabe. Anabatma Mazabe Nish Dwokita Sleeping Giant Two-Step here on 106. Here's Ramsey Ray.

All right. Nish Nashanan and Sudwain. It's Kibakosan Shah Sudwain. 8:25 is the time. And yeah, so I went and checked in the washroom, and some water is starting to come out of the faucet. So to the people out there, I think the water, we might have some water. We might have some water coming out now. Yeah, so let the others know. Yeah, so run your taps, and you'll have water coming out. All right, here's Lady Do-Si-Do with Clifford Maid Washington.

All right, 8:36 is the time. And so just saw on the post here, if you're heading out to Portage or heading south anyway on the highway, on Highway 50, there's two loose cows by the highway there, by the highway just in between Santa Bay and Langreuth, L-shaped house. That's probably a little past Robert Watterson's place. So if anybody's to be aware of that, if you, okay, so if you could try and avoid that, slow it down on Highway 50 between Santa Bay and Langreuth. There are two loose cows out in the ditch area. Alrighty, and yeah, so we got a little bit of water coming out of the taps now, which is a good sign. Alright, here's some Eugene Lateruth. Gene Snyder's Foxtrot here on 106.

8:44 is the time. Yeah, so they did have a little bit of a water main break over by the daycare, and that is where they fixed the problem. And we do have some water coming out of the faucet now. All right, so let the others know. Here's some Neepin. Here's Carl Quinn.

All right, 8:51 is the time, so I had to get into some phone calling here. I phoned Morgan, and over at the daycare, I guess the pumps are still off. It's just some pressure pushing out some water from the problem that they're having by the daycare, and there's a big pit of water. He just sent me a picture of, so that was from yesterday. Oh boy, yeah, so water is still kind of turned off. It's just some pressure that's kind of pushing out the water, and looks like a pit or something full of water. Yeah, I hope they do something about it. Yeah, he says the water is still off. Yeah, but anyways, we'll see what happens a little after. Yeah, so just a little bit of some. Okay, I'll catch you later. Going to a song. Here's Lead Me On.

All right. Yeah, so I was just talking to Morgan. Yeah, the water's still off. It's just some pressure going through the lines right now. If you have any water coming out, the water is still off, and I'm sure they're still working on it, Morgan's saying. Oh, and just also another heads up, he just seen a coyote just over by the water treatment plant there, and it ran off. So if anybody's at the lake, be aware of a coyote. Yeah, he's seen it today. Yeah, just by the water treatment plant. I just happened to look, he said, and he ran off towards the lake. And so anybody that's around the lake, watch out for a coyote. It's around the area here. Yes, could be easy. Could be some other coyotes around, you know, so be careful out there. Be careful, they could be in your yard too, so watch out. So if your dogs are go crazy, the dogs go crazy in the yard, that goes to show that the coyotes are in the around the area. Okay, and if you're cruising down towards south, on Highway 50, on Highway 50 between Sand Bay and Langruth, there is two loose cows that they're in the ditch area, and just to give you a heads up, to watch out for them. Okay, just where the L house is. The L house, I'm thinking it's just around near Wilson's, Ernie Wilson's area there, around that area. So be careful. Watch out for those loose cows. Two loose cows just between Langruth and Sand Bay. All right. And also, yeah, so to the people in our community, be careful out there. Morgan did see a coyote just around the plant there, and it ran off towards the lake. So it could be some other coyotes around. So be careful out there. Don't let the kids out. Alrighty. Here's some seaweed with Mr. Weatherman.

All right. Okay. Yeah. So there was a big problem with the water main break that happened over by the daycare, and they didn't have the parts for it. And till further notice, I don't know when they're going to get the part that they need. They are still working on it, so though still no water, still no water. And please shut your hot water tanks off. Shut your hot water tanks off. I hope you shut them off last night. Yeah, so you don't want to burn out any elements costing you money. So if you could do that, shut off your hot water tanks. Yeah, there was some water coming out of the tank, but I was just going to check it out earlier today, and there was some water coming up, but when I phoned Morgan, he says that's probably the pressure coming out of the ground there. Everything's still shut off, he said. So everything's still shut off. Yeah, and they are maybe trying to get that part that they need to fix up the line. And he showed me a photo of where they dug up the water main break just by the daycare, and it does not look too good. Yeah, so they got a big problem there. So once they get that part that they need, and everything should be a-okay after. So it's just a matter. It's just a waiting period that has to be solved. And earlier, just to give you a heads up, maybe some of you are just tuning in, Morgan spotted a coyote around the water treatment plant. I just happened to look, he said, and he ran towards the lake. A big coyote. Yeah, so there could be other coyotes around. You know, they go in packs. They don't just travel alone. Yeah, these coyotes will do that. And, yeah, so... don't let the kids out, whatever you do. And they could be looking around trying to, maybe they're hungry or something, you know. And if your dogs are barking away, that'll maybe give you a heads up that there are coyotes around the yard. All right? So just thought I'd give you a heads up on that. But there is a coyote that was... spotted over at the water treatment plant, and Morgan seen it, so it ran towards the lake, he said, and there could be plenty more. They always travel in packs, these coyotes. You know, there's always going to be that one coyote that'll be nosy to go check things out, you know. So be careful out there, be careful, and don't let the kids out, whatever you do. Because I know these coyotes can be aggressive and could attack anybody. All right? Okay, so be careful out there. Be careful. But the water line is still off. Okay, so just to let you know, there is still no water. There was just maybe some buildup of some pressure on pushing out water into the system. So but there is still no water turned on yet. Everything's still off, Morgan was saying, because they turned it off from the water treatment plant. So but he'll let me know once things come up or something else. Anyway, but there is still no water. All right, so let the others know. Here's some Freebird with "Hey, baby."

All right, 9:20 is the time now, and so water is still shut off. It was just due to some pressure going into the lines that if you had a little bit of water coming out of your faucet. But there was a coyote spotted over at the water treatment plant, and Morgan seen it running towards the lake area. So they come in packs, so be careful out there. Try not to let the kids out. Try not to let the kids out. If your dogs are barking crazy, then it goes to show that the packs are maybe around the area. So be careful. Yeah, be aware of some coyotes that might be around the community. And if you're heading down south on Highway 50 between Santa Bay and Langruth, there is two loose cows at the L House, is what Dolores posted there. And so watch out for those loose cows that are around the ditch areas, or it could be near the highway. Okay, is all you got to do. But they are still trying to get that piece that they need for the busted pipeline that they're working on. So, smoke shop's open. I don't know about the... haven't seen the machines open up at the VLTs yet. Nothing yet. But the smoke shop's open so far. All right, so just keep it locked here on 106. Here's some Dwight Yoakam with Little Ways.

All right. 9:34 is the time, and I think just a new batch of cigarettes came to the smoke shop. So if you're wanting to purchase your brand, come on down. Yeah, so the water is still off. The water is still off. There's, I think, trying to get... All right, I got to get to this phone. Here's some Streets of Bakers.

All right, 9:55 is the time, and smoke shop's open. And also, I think they're still trying to get that part for the pipeline that the breakage that they had. Yeah, the water main break. All right, they're still trying to get that part there. So, yeah, water's still off. And also, just be aware that Morgan spotted a coyote early this morning. Yeah, early this morning. And it ran off towards the lake. But knowing wolves, knowing the coyotes, they like to be in packs, so they could be maybe in the community. So don't let the kids out. Don't let the kids out, whatever you do. If the dogs start barking crazy, then that'll be a sign of maybe some coyotes in the yard. So be safe out there. Make sure. Don't let the kids out, whatever you do. All right? Because they could be pretty aggressive, I'll tell you that much. Alrighty, and a new batch of cigarettes came to the smoke shop. Your brand should be in the house. So I don't know about the VLTs, if they opened it up yet. I haven't gone to the other side. And also, if you're cruising down between Sandby and Langruth, just where the L house is. Where the L house is, there is a couple loose cows that are in the ditch area, so kind of slow it down around that area. They'll be around Ernie Wilson's place, maybe. So drive careful out there if you're heading out somewhere. And over at the pharmacy lady will be over at the clinic at 1:30, over at the clinic 1:30 till 2:45. Okay, just giving you a heads up on that. The pharmacy will be waiting in the vehicle till about from 1:30 till 2:45. Yeah, due to the she heard about the water problem that we've been having out here in our community, and she was telling me that okay, I'm just gonna wait around maybe from 1:30 till about 2:45. So anybody wanting their meds, maybe should go and pick them up sooner. All right, so she'll be around the clinic waiting in the vehicle from 1:30 till 2:45. All right, here's some Dwight Yoakam with You're the One.

All right, 10:54 is the time now. And yeah, Complex is closed. Complex is closed. All right, so just to give you the heads up that the Complex is closed due to the water problem, that the water shut off that we've been having. So just got to stick with me, I guess, here on Santa Bay Radio. All right, and also the... the pharmacy lady will be waiting around from 1:30 till 2:45. So if you have any meds that you have to pick up, the pharmacy is going to be waiting outside the clinic. The pharmacy is going to be waiting outside the clinic from 1:30 till 2:45. So if you have any medics that you have to pick up, go on at that time. All right. And yeah, so they are, I think, still waiting on that part that they need to get in order to get fix up that pipe. So I don't know anything about if there's going to be any bingo, but I'll try and find that out. I'll try and find that out till further notice. Yeah, so everything, well, the Complex is closed. Complex is closed. The smoke shop's closed. The VLTs, due to the shutoff, the water shutoff. Okay, so all you got to do is just sit back, chillax, and listen to some music. Yeah, earlier on today, this morning, I spoke with Morgan over at the water treatment plant, and he noticed this coyote that was around the water treatment plant, and it ran towards the lake. Ran towards the lake, so he could have a pack of other wolves with him, you know. And so, if your dog is barking crazy, then it'll be a sign of some wolves around the area. So don't let the kids out. Don't let the kids out. Whatever you do, don't let them go outside. No telling if these coyotes could be around the yard or around the area. Okay, so just keep the kids inside for now. Alrighty, so here's a bit of the Roadhammers. Yeah, I'll send his favorite song there to Bob, the rebel himself. Hey, Bob, and a good morning to you there, buddy, and a good morning to everybody. All you got to do is sit back, chillax, listen to some music, and here's a girl on the billboard.

All right. Ajam Dasra Sidbeginis, give a quote some Dasra Shabajik Sidbein 11:10 is the time now. Yeah, so complex is closed, the smoke shop's closed, the VLTs is closed. And yeah, so due to the shut off of the water, and the pharmacy will be waiting from 1:30 till 2:45 at the clinic. She'll be outside the clinic waiting from 1:30 till 2:45. So anybody wanting to pick up some meds will have to head to the clinic around 1:30 to 2:45. All right. Okay, so just a heads up on that. And moving right along, here's some Tippy Toeing with the Harden Trio.

All right, 11:20 is the time now. Yes, 11:20. And I tried glancing through Facebooks to try and catch anything about the water and nothing. And I caught nothing. So the only posts I got from First Nation, Santa Bay First Nation, Santa Bay First was take jugs over at the school Monday to Friday, 10 a.m. to 3 p.m. And tomorrow from 12 to 6 p.m., 2 jugs per household, and jugs have to be clean. All right, so that is the only one that I ran into. That's about it. But, smoke shops closed. The smoke shop's closed, VLTs are closed, the complex closed, I guess you could say, all except for the radio. All right, yeah. And so the water is still shut off, and due to the, they are, I think, trying to get what they need to be, whatever they have to fix up, whatever busted anyway. Right, so just a waiting period is all I could think about. But I'm sure there will be bingo. I'm sure there will be bingo tonight. And maybe I'll do a bingo package. I'll do a big bingo package a little later on. Yeah, accumulator is pretty good for tonight's 106.3 Bonanza Blackout. It's a pretty good one, and you don't want to miss out on that one. I'll see what I could come up with. Alrighty, okay, so we're going to do that. And let's see, pharmacy will be waiting at the clinic. Pharmacy will be waiting at the clinic from 1:30 to 2:45. So if you have any meds that you have to be needing to be picked up or to pick up, make your way down to the clinic. She'll be waiting outside the clinic from 1:30 till 2:45. Here's Charlie Pride with Hope You're Feeling Me Like I'm Feeling You.

Now what was that they said about a golden rule? Well, never mind the rule, just play to win.

play. It's really not very funny what your children say. Skip a rope,

All right, 11:37 is the time now. And yeah, I still can't find anything about the water. But anyways, yeah, the complex closed. VLTs are closed. The smoke shop's closed. Till further notice, I guess I could say.

but I'm sure there will be bingo tonight. So I'm just going to do a bingo package today. I'm going to do a bingo package today, so you got to stay tuned for that. And also, the pharmacy lady is going to be waiting at the clinic from 1:30 till 2:45. So if you have any meds you have to pick up, head on down to the clinic at 1:30 till 2:45. Here's John Landry with Bring It On.

All right. So just a reminder to the people out there, the grandmother chickadee, Richard, it has been postponed. And this was supposed to be for tomorrow. For the offerings to the water that gives us life. So that's going to be postponed till further notice, okay? So it's been postponed, all right? So let the others know that this was supposed to be happening tomorrow, but it's been postponed. So let the others know. Here's some Travis Tritt with Long-Haired Country Boy.

That's right. 11:55 is the time now. And moving right along and celebrating a birthday today, Ida Roulette, and she's celebrating her special day today. And Auntie Lisa and the cousins would like to all wish Ida a very happy birthday. But I got you got to bear with me, Ida, because this is a request out to you coming from your Auntie Lisa and the cousins. So bear with me. Here we go. Happy birthday to you, happy birthday to you, happy birthday dear Ida, happy birthday to you, and many, many, many, many, many, many, many, many, many, many more. Yes, and many, many more to you there, Ida, and a very happy birthday. And they're sending you lots of love to the moon and back, and for you to enjoy your day with Birds of a Feather here on 106.

All right, Ajano Kwemwe, 12 o'clock is the time now. Yeah. All right. So Complex is closed. Complex is closed. The smoke shop's closed. The VLTs are closed due to the shut off of the water. All right, so let the others know about it. And the pharmacy lady is going to be waiting at the clinic from 1:30 till 2:45 p.m. So if you have any meds that you have to pick up, you'll have to head on down to the clinic and pick up your meds. And the pharmacy lady will be there from 1:30 till 2:45. All right. And I got a request from Dustin out there. And a good morning to you there, Sonny. And you guys enjoy your day. And he wants to send me a little bit of a Save a Horse, Ride a Cowboy here on 106. Dum da da dum da da dum da da dum da da da da. Dum da da dum.

Darling, I've wasted a lot of years not seeing the real you. But tonight your beauty is shining through. And I never took the time to let you know. So before he takes you away, please let me say.

I forgot to put a blank on, a break on that one. And that was going out to her mom. Yeah, Anna in Amaranth wants to send her mom some songs there with How Great Thou Art and Cherish, and a little bit of some Tuesday here on 106.

All right. 12:18 is the time now, and I got to try and come up with something. I just clicked into my head here when I was trying to look up, see what I could find on Facebook, and nothing. I'm not getting anywhere. Yeah, but I want to do a bingo package for tonight's bingo. I'm sure there's going to be bingo, so I'm going to do a bingo package. Anyways, they'll fix it up. Yeah, so it's 106.3 Bonanza Blackout. Accumulator is a good one. Sitting at $3,827. And hard to make out how many cents there is. But anyways, yeah. Could be yours. So you got to stay tuned. I'll go to a song and I'll see what I could come up with for you to guess on. We'll do the guessing game again. All right, so see what I could come up with after this song. Here's old time rock and roll.

0: right. I'm sorry. I had to go for an extra. I didn't want to hang up on someone who was I was talking to. And, yeah, it's just. But it's that time. It's that time. You know what to do. You just got to call it in. Request line only. The request line at 204-843-2614 for bingo package. Guess what I put on my desk? Everybody uses it. Yeah, 106.3 Bonanza Blackout. Cumulator sitting at $3,827. Just had to make sure. So we'll set you up here and we'll get to playing. All right, can you take a guess? Everybody uses it.
1: Scissors.
0: Scissors, wait. Scissors is not it. No, it's not scissors. No, it's not scissors. But it is something. Yeah, I'm sure they'll, but I'm thinking they'll probably have a bingo. But anyways, you're going to have yourself a bingo package. Hello.
1: A paper.
0: A paper is not it. No, it's not a paper. No, it is not a paper. Everybody uses it. I'm sure they do. Yeah, I'm sure everybody uses it. Hello.
2: A pen.
0: A pen?
2: Yep.
0: Can you hear the callers?
2: Yep.
0: Can you?
2: Yes, I can.
0: Okay, hold on. A pen. I'm checking it out. Pen is not it, bro. It's not a pen. No, it is not a pen. But it is something, and everybody uses it. I know it. They really do when they need to. Hello?
3: A brush.
0: A brush?
3: Yeah.
0: Wait a second. A brush. Not it. No, it's not a brush. No, it is not a brush. Everybody uses it. Yeah, they sometimes do. I'm sure they do. Yes, sir. Hello?
1: A fly swatter.
0: Is not it. No, it's not a fly swatter. No, it is not a fly swatter. Keep those guesses coming. Do not give up. I want you to win this bingo package for tonight's 106.3 Bonanza Blackout. Can you guess?
2: A hand sanitizer
0: is not it, bro. No, it is not a hand sanitizer. Nope. But keep those guesses coming. Everybody uses it. Yeah, when they want to. When they want to, they use it. That's right. That's all you got to think about. Do you use it?
4: A lighter.
0: Hey?
4: A lighter.
0: A lighter?
4: Yes.
0: Wait a second. A lighter is not it, bro. No, it's not a lighter. No, it is not a lighter. But it's something. And everybody uses it. And when they need it, they use it. Yeah, that's right. So that's all you got to think about. Yeah, I use it too, you'll probably say. I'll take a guess on that one. Hello.
5: Mosquito repellent.
0: Wait a second, here is not it. No, it's not a mosquito repellent. No, it is not. But everybody uses it. I know they do. Oh, yes, they do. Hello.
6: They use a broom to sweep floor.
0: A what?
6: Broom.
0: A broom?
6: Yes.
0: Hold on. A broom is not it, bro. No, it's not a broom. No, it is not a broom. No, it is not a broom. Yeah, but everybody uses it. Yeah. Everywhere. Yeah, they do. Yeah. Do you know?
7: Toilet paper?
0: Yeah. Hold on. Toilet paper is not it, bro. No, it's not a toilet paper.

0: package. And some of these bingo packages, they get pretty lucky, I'll tell you. Yeah, they do. Hello.
1: They use a phone.
0: A phone?
1: Yes.
0: Wait a second. A phone? No, it's not it. No, it's not a phone. No, it's not a phone. But keep those guesses coming. Keep them coming. I do not want you giving up. Keep those calls coming through. Hello.
2: A phone charger.
0: Hey, what's that?
2: A phone charger. Yeah.
0: Say that again. Phone nice charger. And loud. Nice and loud.
2: A phone charger.
0: Sounds like Curdy.
2: Yeah.
0: Big C, right?
2: Big C. Yeah.
0: Okay, that is you. Yeah, you got it. It's a charger. Yeah. A phone charger, and you got it. Yeah. You got yourself a bingo package for tonight's bingo there, bro. Congrats, yeah. And pot's pretty good tonight.
2: Alrighty.
0: So try and pick up your bingo package anytime before 8 o'clock. Otherwise, you'll lose out, bro. Okay? Aminia. Amsa. Alright. Oh, yes. Yeah, so Curdy got it. Nice job there, Curdy. Attaboy. Yeah, so he's got himself. I got to write his name down just so I don't forget. Curtis Roulette got himself a bingo package for tonight's bingo. Nice job there, Curdy. Yeah, that's exactly what I said on my desk here. So I quickly had to grab my charger and I'm going to do this one, I said. Yeah, and everyone does use it, right? Yeah, that's right. And just some heads up that you need to know. Some heads up, the complex is closed. The complex, I'm hearing that the band office is closed. I'm hearing that the clinic is closed. All except for the radio station. All right. Yeah, so what was I going to bring up? Oh, yeah. If you have to pick up MEBS at 1:30 today, at 1:30 till 2:45, the pharmacist will be over at the clinic. If you have any of some meds that you need to pick up, make your way down to the clinic from 1:30, between 1:30 and 2:45 is what time they're going to be waiting outside the clinic, the pharmacy, till that time. Okay. And also tomorrow, the grandmother's chickadee, Richard, they were supposed to do an offering over at the Santa Bay Beach from 1 to 4 p.m. That's been postponed till further notice. It's been postponed, so they will set it up for another day. Okay, so that's been postponed for tomorrow. Yeah, this was supposed to be tomorrow from 1 to 4 p.m. over at Santa Bay Beach, and they postponed it till further notice. All right. Yeah, so the water is still shut off is what I'm hearing, and I've been trying to glance through Facebook to try and find out what I can find, and I am not getting nowhere. I'm trying to make calls about this water issue that we're having. And I'm getting calls left and right. Are they going to take water to places? I do not know. I don't know about that. Are they going to be delivering water? I don't know about that. Is there any water that's going to be brought in? I don't know about that. So I've been trying to look through Facebook and trying to make calls. I am not getting nowhere. That's as far as I could tell you. And don't let the kids out. Yeah, I did get a call from Morgan, and he saw this coyote. It was right in front of the water treatment plant, and when Morgan went out, he seen this coyote run off towards the lake. And there could be, they usually come in And, you know,

usually come in a patch. Yeah, they do. They always come in and they come in as a gang. They do. Yeah, they always as a pack, you know, they go in as a pack all the time. These coyotes, wolves, they all do the same. And so be careful out there. No telling if they're in the yard. If they're at the water treatment plant, they're out looking for something to eat. So you watch after the family out there. Yep. And I got a call from the bro out there. Yeah, on the south side of the Ridge Road. On the south side of the Ridge Road. And he told me that, he saw the Roadrunner. He ran by real fast and a coyote was chasing him. Good one, bro. Yeah, so, yeah, even watch out for the Roadrunners out there. Slow it down. No need for speed. All right, so I kind of find that a pretty cute one there. Yeah, nice one, bro. Yeah, so we'll find out till further notice, but thinking there should be a bingo. I'm thinking there should be a bingo, and they. I'm hoping the only thing I could hope for is that we get the water back in running condition. That's all I could think about. I've been trying to make calls. I am not getting through anywhere. Nobody, and plus some people don't know what's going on. Been trying this and that. No, I am not getting nowhere. So that's as far as I go. Oh, jeez. Yeah, I've been trying. I'm trying to help you guys out there as much as I can. Absolutely not. Oh, boy. Yeah. So, but again, it's drawing near to 1:30. The pharmacist is going to be waiting at the clinic at 1:30 till 2:45. Till 2:45. Or maybe earlier, I think is what, I'm not quite sure, but if no one shows up by maybe quarter after or 2:30, she might leave pretty soon. Might leave a little earlier maybe. I think that's what she was trying to tell me there. But anyway, I got to move right along with some more music here. And all, you guys are locked here with me on 106.3 FM. You got no choice but to sit back, chillax, and listen to some Santa Bay radio. By request to all listeners, here's the Goo Goo Dolls with Name.

All right. 12:45 is the time now. But the guys are doing what they can to the people out there that are listening here on 106.3 FM. They're doing what they can, okay? And is all I got to say. And don't blame them. It's not them that broke the pipe. No, it's not. Things happen. Things happen for probably a reason. I don't know. But things happen for... But we just got to take it day by day, and something will come up good. It usually does. Yeah, it usually does. So don't take it to the heart and take it out on the people anyway. Don't take it out on the people. We're just human, and you know, I know that it's a little on the pressure side with no water. And but I haven't heard anything, never gotten anywhere, is all I could tell you. But sit back, chillax, listen to some music. Dwight Yoakam, you lined up here with Sloop John B.

Yeah, me too. I want to go home. But anyways, I forgot to mention, shut off your hot water tanks. Shut off your hot water tanks. I hope you shut them off at the time we had this problem. I hope, because you know how these elements burn out, and they cost money. And they cost money, lots of money. All right, so shut your hot water tanks till the water comes back on, because knowing that the water is completely shut off and all around the community, you know, that's gonna seep down too. The water in your hot water tank is gonna seep down. Your element's gonna heat up, burn out, and next thing you're gonna be complaining, I got no hot water. Lots of calls is gonna be happening if you didn't shut your hot water tank off. Okay, so you're gonna need to do that. Okay, I hope you did that from the time we had no water. Okay, shut your hot water tanks off. All right.

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All right. 113, Ajam Das Hoshin, a Swiss at the beginning, Kibuko Sebeji with the bait. 113 is the time now. And yeah, so the smoke shop is closed. The VLTs is closed. The complex is closed. Yeah, due to the shut off of the water. Yeah, due to the shut off of the water. And I'm sure the band office is closed, the clinic. But the pharmacy is going to be waiting over at the clinic, outside the clinic, the pharmacy. And about 1:30 till about 2:45. So if you got any meds that you have to pick up, make your way down to the clinic, and the pharmacy will be waiting outside the clinic, 1:30 till 2:45. So if it quiets down, she'll leave earlier. Yeah, if it quiets down, she'll leave earlier. Alrighty, so let's see, what can I set up here? Yeah, okay, so, and tomorrow there was supposed to be, some offerings to the water that gives us life and all our, and that's supposed to be at our beach tomorrow, but it's been postponed till further notice. So there'll be another time set for that, for the water that they were going to do some offerings for the water. But anyways, just gotta take it as it is. And I know it really sucks, but once they get that problem fixed, don't blame it on the workers. They're doing their job, trying to fix that problem. You know, it's not like someone went there to go break up. Okay, let's give them this problem. Let's go break the pipe or whatever. None of that. Things happen just out of nowhere that we don't expect, you know. All right, here's some Blackberry Smoke with One Horse Town.

Okie dokie. 127 is the time now. 127. And yeah, the pharmacy lady is going to be waiting at the clinic. She did say probably around 1:30 till 2:45. But if it kind of quiets down, might be leave earlier, she says. So if you have any meds that you have to pick up, go to the clinic and go get your meds right away. Okay. Yeah, she did say probably around 1:30 till about 2:45, or it could be earlier if it quiets down, she said. Yeah, that's what she said. And if it quiets down, that she'll leave earlier. And she did say about somewhere around 1:30 till about 2:45. If it quiets down, probably maybe leave earlier, she said. And so could be, I don't know, 2:15, 2:30, 2:45, all depending on how busy it gets for people to get their meds. All right, so I thought I'd give you the heads up on that. Yeah, and I don't know if the water came on yet, or I haven't heard anything. I'm trying to look through Facebook here and trying to catch things that maybe the people would like to know, but I'm not getting nowhere. I'm not getting anywhere. Alrighty, so got some CCR medley lined up here for yous here on 106.

All right, 1:42 is the time now. So the water should be up and running at around 3:30 or so. Around 3:30 or so. So just got a heads up, and I want to give a thumbs up to Jeanette Bolio, Norbert's wife, coming to give me a heads up on that. And because I was thinking, I don't know, and I'm getting calls left and right. Are they going to get the water running, or are they going to deliver water, or all kinds of these questions. I'm trying to get somewhere, but I couldn't. I just couldn't. And I get the voice messages on some calls, and so I tried. But I want to give thumbs up to Jeanette coming to give me a heads up that the water should be up and running at around 3:30, which is good to hear. Okay, so to the people out there, so around 3:30 we should get some community water running through the system, which is good. And thanks for the heads up there, Jeanette. Thank you very much. Thank you. And good to know. All right. And the greater man, he's on he's on Ridge Road South, and doing an awesome job as usual. Keep it up there, Curdy. And the greater man also spotted the mother bear and three cubs just on Ridge Road North. Yeah, so be careful out there to anybody that are on Ridge Road North. Ridge Road North, don't let the kids play outside, because the mother could be pretty aggressive with the baby cubs, three baby cubs. The mother was spotted over at Ridge Road North today, this afternoon, so be careful out there. Yeah, the wild are coming in now. Yeah, the wild coyote, and so there will be scouts. Yeah, me and Curdy were talking about that. There will be scouts with these, and they'll come in packs, too. They'll come in packs. Usually these scouts, they call them, when they come in packs, like the wolves, the coyotes, the foxes, you know, they usually have scouts out there that, maybe they'll find food here and there, and call in the other packs to come in. But the one Morgan saw ran towards the lake, and no telling if there's other coyotes around. So try not to let the kids out. Never know if they're in the yards or anything. They could be sneaky. Right, just to be on the safe side. But it's a good heads up that I got today from Jeanette and Jimmy Witch. Thank you, Jeanette, for the heads up. She came and told me that the water should be up and running by 3:30. And anybody, you could head on down to the clinic. You could head on down to the clinic and pick up your meds. I'm sure the pharmacist is there. She did say probably from 1:30 to 2:45, depending if it quiets down, she could leave earlier. Okay, so just a heads up on that. So everybody have a great weekend. My time's almost up. It's almost up here. And everybody enjoy yourselves as much as you can. Try and have a great day till Monday. By request, here's some Johnny Rivers with Cupid.

All right, 1:49 is the time now. So so we should get the water running by 3:30, and I got to give a thumbs up to Jeanette coming to tell me, Jeanette Bolio, Norbert's wife, to come give me a heads up that they should have the water running by 3:30. So let the others know. Okay, good to know. Very good to know. Thank you, Jeanette. Thank you very much. And also, if you have any meds that you have to pick up, pharmacists should be over at the clinic to pick up your meds. So head on down to the clinic. She'll be outside the clinic waiting on people to pick up their meds. So do so. All right. So do it up right away, Shamak. Yeah, she did say that if it kind of quiets down, I could leave probably earlier. So all depending on how busy it gets, I guess. All right. Well, yeah. Well, he's got a call. Of course he's got a call. The crazy bro. Yeah, the one that's never there, never was from the start. Yeah. And he wants to send the crazy bros some songs anyway. Yeah, that's right. And he says for the crazy bros, keep a good heart and stay there for the family and friends out there, and to enjoy the weekend and till Monday. And wants to send them, I've always been crazy. I know he's always been crazy, but he says he's the man of constant sorrow. And he said that, but are you sure Hank done it this way? With some Electric Avenue and Bang a Gong here on 106 by request. Everybody have a great weekend. Enjoy yourselves.

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1: Took me a little bit of time here to get on the mic. An old door was locked on me. All of a sudden. Got in though, I managed to get in. I don't even think there's anybody here right now. Maybe security just showed up. I seen a four-wheeler drive in there. One of the securities. Maybe they got a key back there. Yeah, it's pretty quiet here. 2:16 is the time. What's going on around here? What's going on around here? This complex is still open. This good old radio station. When everybody can't, we still got to, I guess. Who else is still out there working, huh? Yeah. Everything is shut down. Kids didn't even have to go back to their... Maybe it was the last day. But yeah, students got to go pick up their check nice and early. But that's the bad thing, huh? That's the bad thing. There's no water. No water right now, yeah. I guess that's just how it is right now. We just got to deal with it, you know. It'll get better. It's not like it's going to be like this forever. A little bit of water. A little bit of water shortage and water shutoffs and water breakages. Well, when I came in, Pat was telling me that water was supposed to be getting turned back on and getting fixed around 3:30, 4 o'clock, he was saying. So hopefully, but that's just what his source was telling him there. He said she came in and told him some good news. So let's just wait a little longer. Hopefully it'll get turned back on. 2:18. Hope you're having a good one. What else going on around here other than everything's being shut down? Oh, postponed. That water thing was getting postponed. They're supposed to be doing something tomorrow at the beach, but it looks like it's postponed till further notice, it says. Yeah, what else? I guess pharmacy will be waiting at the clinic 1:30 to 2:45. So if you need any, you know, medicine picked up, usually he comes around and brings stuff, I guess. So he's going to be at the clinic. Pharmacy will be at the clinic. Maybe it's the girl. I don't know. But pharmacy will be waiting at the clinic. It says 1:30 to 2:45. Hopefully they should still be there. He says that on this little piece of paper, you know. Just the middleman, just passing on these messages. A little bit of this and that going on. You know, it's kind of warm out there, too. We could use some clouds. I think it's smoke. It's pretty much just smoke in the air right now, eh? This evening, it says 26 degrees, mainly sunny. Feels like 33. Let's get back to some music here. Bingo, what's going on for Bingo today? Friday's the 106.3 Bonanza Blackout. Sitting at $3,827. $3,827. That's in 50 numbers. Any number with a 106 or 3. Yeah, that's Bingo. Bingo's got to go. You know, the show's got to go on. Another hour, 10 minutes for that. So, I'll get back to it. VLTs are closed right now. No VLTs. Smoke shop is closed. No cigarettes right now. No lottos. No scratch and wins. Everything's closed up right now. I guess they'll just let us know when the water turns on and everybody will be back. But yeah, we'll get back to it. Got some of that fiddling coming up. 4-string polka. Not too much else news for water, I guess. 4-string polka. I'll get to it. By the way, you're listening to DJ Stan this afternoon. DJ Stan the man.

Some Michael Jackson. Time is now 2:53. Another 35 minutes, we'll get to some card sales. 3:30 card sales. Friday's the 106.3 Bonanza Blackout. Sitting at $3,827. And that's in 50 numbers. $3,827. Not bad. Getting up there. 106.3, 3:30. I think the 50-50 is supposed to be going to someone too. I forgot the name. I'll write it down. But what's going on around here other than some bingo later? I guess there's still water shut off, eh? Water is still shut off. Things are still shut down. Complexes shut down pretty much. No VLTs. No smoke shop. But I'll let you know as soon as it opens. Not right now, though. Everything is still closed up around here, I think. Pretty much everything. Almost 3 o'clock. When I came in, though, someone was saying that that water was supposed to be hopefully being fixed by 3:30, 4 o'clock. From my coworker's source, they said that they got their part. Let's hope so. That's what he was telling me. Let's hope so. Eh? Good old water issues. Things happen, though. As long as it's getting taken care of. What else going on around here? Nice, decent weather, I guess. A little smoky, a little windy, a little sunny. Could be worse. Not too much else going on. Good old water issues. Tomorrow there was supposed to be a water ceremony, but it's postponed. Postponed. They were going to be doing something with the water. I don't even know. Called a water ceremony, they're saying. What else? Not too much. I guess we just gotta wait. Let you know if anything changes. VLTs, though, are closed. Smoke shop is closed. Another 35 minutes, we'll get to some card sales. Good old bingo. Got some of this Africa coming up.

right. Feel the vibe. Everybody come alive, he says. Time is now 3:30. 3:30 p.m. Friday, July 24. Quite a while into the month. It's going to be August here right away. Holy smokes. This summer going by quick. I like the summer. I like the weather. I like spending time with my boy there. My kids, you know. It's always nice these summers. Not too bad either. The weather right now, it's kind of warm. Kind of cool. Could be worse. Could have that super El Nino or whatever they call it. But it's about that time, I guess. 3:30. Got those cards on sale for today's bingo. Yeah, we still got some bingo going on around here. Hey, still some bingo. Other departments are closed up. Other public works are closed up. Complex bingo sales is still a go. Yeah, even this radio station still coming in, I guess. Just gotta wait for word on this water. I still never got no word yet. Request line's still open for, you know, any word on that. But still no word. When I came in, though, they said it was supposed to be ready around this time. They got their so-called part that they needed, and hopefully they can get it done, eh? Hopefully. We'll keep our fingers crossed. So then this water pressure will just be nice again, and yeah, you'll be able to jump in the shower or whatever. Wash some clothes again. Good old water. Nothing yet, though, I guess. But cars are on sale if you want. VLTs are still closed. Smoke shop is still closed. Cards, though, are on sale. It's the 106.3 Bonanza Blackout today. It's sitting at $3,827. $3,827. Not bad, not too shabby, we'll say. It's not the lowest accumulator of the week. It's one of them, though. It's one of the lower ones, but it's possible 50 numbers. If you can get it in 50 numbers or less, you can walk away with over 4,000 today with that 106.3. It's going to be over 4,000 with the card sales. But yeah, no word on water yet. We'll just stick it out with you for a while, eh? We'll stick it out here at the complex. No water here either. It's trickling, but no deadly pressure or anything. 3:32, I'll get back to some music. VLTs are still closed. Smoke shop is closed. But cards are on sale.

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It's the 1063 Bonanza Blackout. 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So 1063. Anything with a 106 or 3 on that small card, you got to dab. 50 numbers or less. 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VLTs are still closed. 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VLTs, though, I don't think VLTs is open yet. 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

right. He's so shy. Time is now 3:51. 3:51 p.m. Friday, July 24. A little more than 3 weeks into the month. Gonna be August real soon. Summer's gonna go quick. Yeah. Missing it already. July 24. Hope you're having a good one. Got those cards on sale for tonight's bingo, 9 p.m. bingo. Yes, cards are on sale. Smoke shop is open now also. So if you need to come purchase your brand, I've seen people coming here, you know, the past couple hours since I got in. They've been coming and coming and coming. But it was closed. Just opened up, though, 5-10 minutes ago. If you want, you can come on down, get your cards, get your cigarettes, lottos, maybe some scratching wins. Yeah, those scratching wins are pretty lucky. Nice little scratching wins. And then 50-50. Try to grab some 50-50 if you can. It's going to the family of the late Dallas Richard, okay? So 50-50 is going to the Richard family. Grab some of those. Not too much else that I know of going on yet. Water pressure is, you know, down. It's been shut off since yesterday, a good 24 hours now. Hopefully soon they'll get it up and running. Hopefully soon. When I came in, my coworker there was telling me it was supposed to be up and running around this time. He had a source come in and tell him this. We'll see. We'll see if that source, and we'll see if he's correct. But that's just the rumor from what I heard earlier. Let's hope, eh? Let's hope this water thing is good to go. I wouldn't mind having a shower there tonight. I shower, wash my hair. You know, hair is long. I gotta wash it. It gets kind of greasy once in a while. 3:53. Not too much else going on. Stay cool. We'll wait for this water, eh? Cards are on sale. VLTs are still closed. Smoke shop is open. What do we got coming up? I got a woman's suspenders. Okay, so here you go. On Sandy Bay Radio. Well, I-

Lord, it's hard. Lord, it's hard to be humble when you're doing what? We're doing the best that we can. I guess you could say I'm a loner, a cowboy outlaw, tough and proud. Well, I could have lots of friends if I wanted, but then I wouldn't stand out from the crowd. Some folks say that I'm egotistical,

looking in the mirror, cause I get better looking. I get better looking each day. To know me is to what? To know me is to love me. Must be a hell of a man. Must be a hell of a man. Oh Lord, it's hard. Lord, it's hard to be humble. What are we doing? We're doing the best that we can. One more time. What are we doing? We're doing.

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You guys are listening to some Sandy Bay Radio 106.3 FM. Some music by request. Time is now 4:34 p.m. July 24. Hope you guys are having a good day today in the Bay. Staying cool. It's a little warm out there now. It's starting to warm up. The more that sun's out, the more those clouds stay away. It's warming up. Yeah, it's getting pretty hot out there. Stay cool. 4:34. What's going on around here? Got some cards on sale, that's for sure. Bingo cards. Today's bingo is the 106.3 Bonanza Blackout. Sitting at $3,827.

Oh, yes, 50-50. I forgot about 50-50 today. It's going to the family of late Dallas Richard. So if you can, try grab some 50-50 for the family there. Anything will help out. Might even win something. Win a little bit of money, eh? Water. And what else? VLTs are closed. Yeah, slots are closed still. Smoke shop. Smoke shop was doing their shift change, I think. 4:15 to 4:30. I don't know if they're open back up yet. I didn't hear that window. I'll check it out, though, here right away. 4:36. Cards are on sale. VLTs are closed. Smoke shop. Smoke shop. I'll have to give you some more info on that. I don't know if it's open yet. What else? What else? What else? Not too much. Not too much. Didn't hear nothing about the water. I'll let you know if I hear anything. Get back to it.

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Cards on sale. 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Quite some time. Winning cards could be out there already. If you want, you know, not doing too much, not planning on showering later or anything, maybe you want to play some bingo, eh? Water. Bingo. And it's the 106.3 Bonanza Blackout, sitting at $3,827. $3,827. Not bad. 50 numbers or less. That's the small card. Only one small card today. And it's your 3 to view. Should be a good one. This one don't take too long. Usually 9:45, 9:50 max get it done. Bingo, bingo, bingo. And 50-50 today is going to the family of the late Dallas Richard. So if you can grab some 50-50, it'll go to the family. Try to help them out, you know, a little bit will help probably. Whatever you can do. Not too much else going on. I didn't hear nothing else yet about this water. Supposed to be talking about something happening with it. Yeah, just looking at this thing, this Sandy Bay First Nation. They got a little page here on the social media. It's just saying same things, the usual. Just going to take some time. Be patient. Repairs are being made. So that's about it. Somebody was talking about some pressure being on the old line or a new line or something. I don't know. Still no pressure here, though. Hopefully soon. I'll get back to the music. VLTs are open. No, VLTs are not open. 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Got some of this fiddling coming up.

0: 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What's your budget? And I'm like, honestly, I don't know nothing about mopeds. 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
0: Ooh, it's too real. 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
2: 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I think we'll just try that new one real quick, boys.

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Another 2 hours, we'll get to this bingo. 9 p.m. bingo. 9 p.m. bingo. You got an hour, 40 minutes if you want to come get some cards. 1 hour and 40 minutes. 8:40. Got to close up that window, you know, do some math around that time. Still some time, yeah. Bingo, 106.3 Bonanza Blackout, sitting at $3,827.50. $3,827. It's going to be over 4,000 today with the card sales, I'm sure. 50 numbers or less. We'll see anyways. We'll see if it'll go. What's going on around here? Oh, yeah, and 50-50. Try to grab some 50-50. It's going to the family of the late Dallas Richard. Okay, so try to get it up there for the family there. Anything will probably help, you know. Gas money, coffee money, chips money, whatever, you know. 50-50. What else? Water. Still no news about the water. I guess they're still working on it. Still working on it, yeah, working hard. Hopefully get it figured out soon, eh? But I guess we just gotta wait. Be patient. Hopefully today they'll get it done. It's already 7 o'clock, though. I heard news there. They're supposed to be, one of those lines was supposed to be hooked up. I don't know nothing about that. I know it's still pretty slow here, that's for sure. Still slow on the complex side. Still slow over there by the pump house even. Not too much. That's all right, I guess. As long as everybody's okay, you know, got your health. That's all that matters. Not too bad out there either. Got some rain a little while ago. Keep that dust down a little bit for a bit. And tomorrow it'll just be dusty again, crazy. A little bit of rain, a little bit of clouds. I think it's going to clear up, though, a little. Bunch of smoke. A little. Hope you're having a good one, though. I'll get back to the music. What do we got coming up here? We got some Red Hot Chili Peppers coming up. Californication here on Sandy Bay Radio.